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0: Josh Dobbin, Highway Money, are you ready for the weekend? CAG Country 99.5, and we certainly are, because we are going to give you something a little extra coming up on Monday, and that is going to be the top 100 songs from the 1980s. And you think of all the 80s gold hits, the biggest songs in country music. Some of them came from the 80s, of course. It was a great decade for country bands and female and male singers. It was just really great. Garth Brooks came out of the 80s, Randy Travis and Reba, Tanya Tucker, and so many more. You think of the bands Alabama and so many others. So look forward to that coming up on the Monday, okay? From noon until 6, and we've got the top 100 songs from the 1980s.
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2: Good morning. A 22-year-old cyclist from the Truro area sustained life-threatening injuries after a collision in Bible Hill. Colchester County District RCMP said the crash happened Wednesday morning on College Road involving a bicycle and a Chevy Silverado. The cyclist was taken to hospital by EHS. The 19-year-old truck driver from Truro was not physically injured. College Road was closed for several hours while investigators examined the scene. RCMP said the investigation is continuing but haven't said if charges are being considered. It's a little cheaper to fuel up this morning. Regular self-serve gas is down 2.1 cents a liter this morning to a new minimum of $1.91.7 in northern Nova Scotia. Diesel is up another 6.2 cents to a new minimum of $2.40.4 per liter. In total, diesel is up nearly 54 cents a liter this month, nearing the peak price we saw at the end of March. Cumberland County RCMP are searching for a man wanted on a province-wide arrest warrant. 38-year-old Jared Wade Patrickin of Westchester faces multiple charges, including two counts of assault by choking, sexual assault, criminal harassment, and assaulting a police officer. He is described as 6'1" and over 165 pounds with brown hair and green eyes. Police say they have made several attempts to locate him and are asking for the public's help. Anyone with information should contact the RCMP or Crime Stoppers. The Three Sisters Interpretive Center in Eatonville near Advocate Harbor has reopened after being closed in 2012. The County of Cumberland calls the center a key part of the western end of the Cliffs of Fundy Global Geopark. It's located immediately adjacent to the Eatonville Trail Loop and the tidal viewing platforms. Cumberland Mayor Rod Gilroy, Colchester Mayor Christine Blair, Cumberland Colchester MP Alana Hurdle, and Cumberland South MLA and Natural Resources Minister Tori Rustin were on hand for the ceremony. The federal government has announced more than $3.3 million to support victims and survivors of human trafficking across Canada. Justice Minister Sean Fraser made the announcement on World Day Against Trafficking in Persons yesterday. The funding will go to nine organizations, including the Stepping Stone Association in Dartmouth, which is receiving $450,000. The government says the recent criminal code reforms make bail harder to obtain for those accused of human trafficking and strengthen victims' rights. The minister says the investment is an important step in efforts to end human trafficking and put victim safety first. In sports, it's the final few days before MLB's trade deadline on Monday. The Blue Jays were off ahead of a weekend home series with St. Louis. On the diamond yesterday, the Yankees lost 2-1 to the White Sox in 11 innings, and the Red Sox edged the A's 5-4. Week 9 in the CFL kicked off last night as the BC Lions beat Winnipeg 35-19. And at the Commonwealth Games, Canada added 6 medals yesterday to remain in third place in the medal standings behind England and Australia. Now you're up to date. I'm James Faulkner.
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2: Here's your latest Environment Canada weather forecast. Mainly cloudy today with a few showers this afternoon and the risk of a thunder shower. Up to 10 millimeters in the heaviest showers with a high of 23, a humidex of 28, and a high UV index. Showers with the risk of a thunder shower again tonight with another 10 millimeters expected in the heaviest showers, fog patches, and a low of 16. And a few showers ending early tomorrow morning with the risk of a thunder shower, then cloudy. A high of 23 with a humidex of 27 and a high UV index.
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0: 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There's a study on AI and how some people like to romanticize. That's a better word. Okay, let's get to it. 11% of people have flirted with an AI chatbot. Have you tried that? 12% of people say a conversation with AI has turned them on. 27% of Gen Zers have a naughty conversation with AI chatbots. 36% of Gen Zers say getting romantic with an AI chatbot is a dating deal breaker. I would say 24% of people say flirting with AI counts as cheating in a relationship. Now, let's not go there.
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0: Tag Country Churro. There's Dr. Wedmore. That's 321. It's Chris in for Amanda. Let's check some of our country music history headlines that happened on this day. Jim Reeves is piloting an aircraft, a private aircraft, in 1964 during a thunderstorm near Nashville. Both Jim and his business partner, Dean Manuel, were killed in the crash, 1964. Bodies are found 2 days later after a massive search. Alabama, number one in 1981, and such a great band that they went on a string with number ones like no other band in the history of country music. And that happened in the 1980s. Well, it just so happens that we've got the best of the 1980s for you coming up on Monday on the holiday from noon till 6.
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4: Good morning. A 19-year-old man from Forest Home has died after a collision between a motorcycle and a pickup truck in Welton Landing. King's District RCMP say the crash happened Wednesday afternoon on Highway 12. The motorcyclist was pronounced dead at the scene. The pickup driver, a 47-year-old man from Bolton, Ontario, was taken to hospital with injuries that are not considered life-threatening. Highway 12 was closed for several hours while investigators examined the scene. RCMP are asking anyone who witnessed the crash or has dash cam video to contact investigators. A Pictou County man has been sentenced to 4 years in prison after two passengers died in a crash 3 years ago. 26-year-old Terry McGrath pleaded guilty to two counts of refusing to provide a breath sample after the 2023 rollover that killed Nicholas Laffin and Atlanta Bazanson. Justice Frank Hoskins says no sentence can make up for the lives that were lost, according to CBC. Crown Prosecutor Bill Gorman says the offense was McGrath's refusal to provide a breath sample after the fatal crash. McGrath will also be banned from driving for 4 years after his release. Striking Nova Scotia ambulance dispatchers say they are understaffed and underpaid. The union representing the workers says dispatchers make 30% less than their RCMP counterparts. The Canadian Union of Postal Workers says fair wages would help retain current workers and attract new ones. The union says before the strike, it was common to just have 15 dispatchers on weekday shifts, but the essential services agreement requires 20. Dispatcher Jordan McVeigh says the job involves life or death decisions and workers don't want a contract that leaves dispatch services understaffed. The Nova Scotia Federation of Labor is calling on the health minister to intervene. The countdown is on as WestJet flight attendants have issued 72-hour strike notice, raising the possibility of job action as early as Sunday. The airline has responded with its own 72-hour lockout notice. The union, QP Local 8125, says the two sides remain far apart on key contract issues but continue bargaining. Union President Aliyah Hussein says the 4,400 flight attendants want a fair agreement and hope to avoid disrupting travelers. The union is also urging the federal government to stay out of the negotiations and allow both sides to reach a deal before the August 2nd deadline. In sports, the BC Lions kicked off Week 9 in the CFL with a 35-19 upset over the Winnipeg Blue Bombers to move to 2-5 on the season. 10 games in the majors yesterday as the Yankees lost 2-1 to the White Sox in 11 innings, and the Red Sox edged the A's 5-4. The Blue Jays were off ahead of a weekend home series with St. Louis. And at the Commonwealth Games, Canada added 6 medals yesterday to remain in third place in the medal standings behind England and Australia. Now you're up to date. I'm James Faulkner.
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4: Here's your latest Environment Canada weather forecast. Mainly cloudy today with a few showers this afternoon and the risk of a thunder shower. Up to 10 millimeters in the heaviest showers with a high of 23, a humidex of 28, and a high UV index. Showers with the risk of a thunder shower again tonight with another 10 millimeters expected in the heaviest showers, fog patches, and a low of 16. And a few showers ending early tomorrow morning with the risk of a thunder shower, then cloudy. A high of 23 with a humidex of 27 and a high UV index.
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0: 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Chris Evans with you. John Party coming up. Dan and Shay. And we'll get to more great country tunes to get your Friday morning started and you're ready for the weekend. Well, the weather looks like this. Wet today. And 20 degrees, so not very warm at all. But we'll make up for that tomorrow for the first day of August and the first weekend of August coming up. Mix of sun and clouds Saturday, 23, and then mix of sun and clouds Sunday and 28.
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0: Dan and Shay and Say So. Well, it wasn't too long ago we were talking about Cody Johnson as being a newcomer to country music. He has released so many great songs, and today we talk about that because he's released his 20th career song that has hit the charts, and it's called Take Me Back, Leave Me There. You might be a fan of Cody and love his number one songs, but he enters the chart this week at number 50 with that song. His other current hit is called I Want You. It's on the same chart at number 23. And there's a string of other songs that we love to sing along to from Cody Johnson.
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3: Good morning. A 22-year-old cyclist from the Truro area sustained life-threatening injuries after a collision in Bible Hill. Colchester County District RCMP said the crash happened Wednesday morning on College Road involving a bicycle and a Chevy Silverado. The cyclist was taken to hospital by EHS. The 19-year-old truck driver from Truro was not physically injured. College Road was closed for several hours while investigators examined the scene. RCMP say the investigation is continuing but haven't said if charges are being considered. It's a little cheaper to fuel up this morning. Regular self-serve gas is down 2.1 cents a liter this morning to a new minimum of $1.91.7 in northern Nova Scotia. Diesel is up another 6.2 cents to a new minimum of $2.404 per liter. In total, diesel is up nearly 54 cents a liter this month, nearing the peak price we saw at the end of March. Cumberland County RCMP are searching for a man wanted on a province-wide arrest warrant. 38-year-old Jared Wade Patrickin of Westchester faces multiple charges, including two counts of assault by choking, sexual assault, criminal harassment, and assaulting a police officer. He is described as 6'1" and over 165 pounds with brown hair and green eyes. Police say they have made several attempts to locate him and are asking for the public's help. Anyone with information should contact the RCMP or Crime Stoppers. The Three Sisters Interpretive Center in Eatonville near Advocate Harbor has reopened after being closed in 2012. The County of Cumberland calls the center a key part of the western end of the Cliffs of Fundy Global Geopark. It's located immediately adjacent to the Eatonville Trail Loop and the tidal viewing platforms. Cumberland Mayor Rod Gilroy, Colchester Mayor Christine Blair, Cumberland Colchester MP Alana Hurdle, and Cumberland South MLA and Natural Resources Minister Tori Rustin were on hand for the ceremony. The federal government has announced more than $3.3 million to support victims and survivors of human trafficking across Canada. Justice Minister Sean Fraser made the announcement on World Day Against Trafficking in Persons yesterday. The funding will go to nine organizations, including the Stepping Stone Association in Dartmouth, which is receiving $450,000. The government says the recent criminal code reforms make bail harder to obtain for those accused of human trafficking and strengthen victims' rights. The minister says the investment is an important step in efforts to end human trafficking and put victim safety first. In sports, it's the final few days before MLB's trade deadline on Monday. The Blue Jays were off ahead of a weekend home series with St. Louis. On the diamond yesterday, the Yankees lost 2-1 to the White Sox in 11 innings, and the Red Sox edged the A's 5-4. Week 9 in the CFL kicked off last night as the BC Lions beat Winnipeg 35-19. And at the Commonwealth Games, Canada added 6 medals yesterday to remain in third place in the medal standings behind England and Australia. Now you're up to date. I'm James Faulkner.
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3: Here's your latest Environment Canada weather forecast. Showers tonight with the risk of a thunder shower. 10 millimeters expected in the heaviest showers with fog patches and a low of 16. A few showers ending tomorrow morning with the risk of a thunder shower, then cloudy. A high of 23 with a humidex of 27 and a high UV index. And a mix of sun and cloud on Sunday with a high of 27.
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0: Valley. 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Cat Country Churro 99.5. And let's recap that web poll question from yesterday at catcountry99.5.com. Have you ever been victim of a porch pirate? And your number one voted answer was 96% and no. There were some votes for yes. And hopefully that doesn't ever happen to you. Or again, that's not a good feel. I wouldn't want that to happen. So thankfully, it's a very high percentage at no. Today's web poll question is asking you about the weekend. And you look forward to doing something all week long. But what is it? Your favorite weekend activity is hiking, relaxing, painting, dancing, gardening, baking, traveling, reading, playing a musical instrument. All of these are great things to do anytime. But you look forward to doing one of those on the weekend. Which one is it? CatCountry99.5.com to vote now on the Vogoptical web poll.
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0: 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Churro weather for the weekend looks like this. For today, chance of showers and a high 20, humidex at 26. Mix of sun and clouds Saturday, 23, and sun and clouds Sunday with a high 28. More of today's country coming up next on Cat Country. 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
4: Good morning. A 19-year-old man from Forest Home has died after a collision between a motorcycle and a pickup truck in Welton Landing. King's District RCMP say the crash happened Wednesday afternoon on Highway 12. The motorcyclist was pronounced dead at the scene. The pickup driver, a 47-year-old man from Bolton, Ontario, was taken to hospital with injuries that are not considered life-threatening. Highway 12 was closed for several hours while investigators examined the scene. RCMP are asking anyone who witnessed the crash or has dash cam video to contact investigators. A Pictou County man has been sentenced to 4 years in prison after two passengers died in a crash 3 years ago. 26-year-old Terry McGrath pleaded guilty to two counts of refusing to provide a breath sample after the 2023 rollover that killed Nicholas Laffin and Atlanta Bazanson. Justice Frank Hoskins says no sentence can make up for the lives that were lost, according to CBC. Crown Prosecutor Bill Gorman says the offense was McGrath's refusal to provide a breath sample after the fatal crash. McGrath will also be banned from driving for 4 years after his release. Striking Nova Scotia ambulance dispatchers say they are understaffed and underpaid. The union representing the workers says dispatchers make 30% less than their RCMP counterparts. The Canadian Union of Postal Workers says fair wages would help retain current workers and attract new ones. The union says before the strike, it was common to just have 15 dispatchers on weekday shifts, but the essential services agreement requires 20. Dispatcher Jordan McVeigh says the job involves life or death decisions and workers don't want a contract that leaves dispatch services understaffed. The Nova Scotia Federation of Labor is calling on the health minister to intervene. The countdown is on as WestJet flight attendants have issued 72-hour strike notice, raising the possibility of job action as early as Sunday. The airline has responded with its own 72-hour lockout notice. The union, QP Local 8125, says the two sides remain far apart on key contract issues but continue bargaining. Union President Alia Hussein says the 4,400 flight attendants want a fair agreement and hope to avoid disrupting travelers. The union is also urging the federal government to stay out of the negotiations and allow both sides to reach a deal before the August 2nd deadline. In sports, the BC Lions kicked off Week 9 in the CFL with a 35-19 upset over the Winnipeg Blue Bombers to move to 2-5 on the season. 10 games in the majors yesterday as the Yankees lost 2-1 to the White Sox in 11 innings, and the Red Sox edged the A's 5-4. The Blue Jays were off ahead of a weekend home series with St. Louis. And at the Commonwealth Games, Canada added 6 medals yesterday to remain in third place in the medal standings behind England and Australia. Now you're up to date. I'm James Faulkner.
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4: Here's your latest Environment Canada weather forecast. Mainly cloudy today with a few showers this afternoon and the risk of a thunder shower. Up to 10 millimeters in the heaviest showers with a high of 23, a humidex of 28, and a high UV index. Showers with the risk of a thunder shower again tonight with another 10 millimeters expected in the heaviest showers, fog patches, and a low of 16. And a few showers ending early tomorrow morning with the risk of a thunder shower, then cloudy. A high of 23 with a humidex of 27 and a high UV index.
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0: Morgan Gravis is just being me on Cat Country 99.5. We're just about to announce here our latest winner in the Fuel Your Summer contest. And just to recap how the contest works, we only accept one scan per location per day. And any more than that disqualifies that person who scans. So only one scan gets it done. You're qualified for the contest. Now, we're giving away $250 in gas all summer long, every Friday. I'm about to do that right now. It's exciting. You're excited to get there and get out there and be a part of the contest. We know that. And thanks for doing that, to scan the QR code and for listening to Cat Country 99.5. Our Fuel Your Summer contest is brought to you by some great sponsors, and they are High Country Mechanical, Lynn's Industrial, Baird's Septic Tank Pumping, Markey Bus Tours, KW Select Realty, Keller Williams, Churro Mazda, CRC RV Center Churro, Timbermart, and Title Tractor. And our latest winner is... congratulations going out to Chad McPherson.
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0: Luke Combs and BYU on Cat Country 99.5. Congratulations, Chad McPherson is the latest winner of the $250 in gas with our Fuel Your Summer contest here on Cat Country 99.5. Good morning. Hope you have a great weekend, by the way. It's the first weekend of August coming up. It's the holiday Monday. We'll have the best of the 1980s for you, and that's going to be the top 100 songs of the 80s on Monday from noon till 6.
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3: Good morning. A 22-year-old cyclist from the Truro area sustained life-threatening injuries after a collision in Bible Hill. Colchester County District RCMP said the crash happened Wednesday morning on College Road involving a bicycle and a Chevy Silverado. The cyclist was taken to hospital by EHS. The 19-year-old truck driver from Truro was not physically injured. College Road was closed for several hours while investigators examined the scene. RCMP said the investigation is continuing but haven't said if charges are being considered. It's a little cheaper to fuel up this morning. Regular self-serve gas is down 2.1 cents a liter this morning to a new minimum of $1.91.7 in northern Nova Scotia. Diesel is up another 6.2 cents to a new minimum of $2.40.4 per liter. In total, diesel is up nearly 54 cents a liter this month, nearing the peak price we saw at the end of March. Cumberland County RCMP are searching for a man wanted on a province-wide arrest warrant. 38-year-old Jared Wade Patrickin of Westchester faces multiple charges, including two counts of assault by choking, sexual assault, criminal harassment, and assaulting a police officer. He is described as 6'1" and over 165 pounds with brown hair and green eyes. Police say they have made several attempts to locate him and are asking for the public's help. Anyone with information should contact the RCMP or Crime Stoppers. The Three Sisters Interpretive Center in Eatonville near Advocate Harbor has reopened after being closed in 2012. The County of Cumberland calls the center a key part of the western end of the Cliffs of Fundy Global Geopark. It's located immediately adjacent to the Eatonville Trail Loop and the tidal viewing platforms. Cumberland Mayor Rod Gilroy, Colchester Mayor Christine Blair, Cumberland Colchester MP Alana Hurdle, and Cumberland South MLA and Natural Resources Minister Tori Rustin were on hand for the ceremony. The federal government has announced more than $3.3 million to support victims and survivors of human trafficking across Canada. Justice Minister Sean Fraser made the announcement on World Day Against Trafficking in Persons yesterday. The funding will go to nine organizations, including the Stepping Stone

0: 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Kenny Chesney coming up, Brett Kissel and Dierks Bentley, and more of today's country. Plus, we've got the 90s at 9 here on Cat Country Churro, and we've got a little bit of Alan Jackson for you coming up today here on Cat Country 99.5. Time to recap the web poll question from yesterday. You are not voting for yes, that you were a victim of a porch pirate, thankfully, because the low number is what we want to see there, but the high number for the answer, no. So very thankfully that you haven't experienced many porch pirates. Today's web poll question is, what's your favorite weekend activity? 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Don't they all sound good? What about playing a musical instrument? You look forward to something all week long, and come the weekend, this is what you want to do. What's your favorite weekend activity? CatCountry995.com to vote now for the Vogue Optical web poll question.
1: It's Furry Friday with the Colchester branch of the SPCA, and Sarah Lyon is joining us. Hey, Sarah. Happy Friday.
2: Happy Friday, Amanda.
1: So summer adoptions, let's talk about that, because a lot of folks, you know, taking summer vacations and maybe thinking this isn't the best time for me to adopt.
2: Exactly. 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That is the best time to adopt. And in the summer, we take a lot of summer vacations, and maybe we don't go away, maybe we're at home, and what a great time to bring an animal in when you have probably the most time to spend with them to get them acclimated to your home.
1: And sometimes the pet chooses you, so if you do have something planned, you might want to cancel that plan. 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
2: 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You might find them there and you have the time to go travel and meet them. So all of the animals from what we call pocket critters, so, you know, birds all the way up to dogs, all available on there. You can read their bios, see their pictures, and if you're ready, come in and talk to our great employees at the shelters.
1: That's Sarah Lyon from the Colchester branch of the SPCA for Furry Friday. 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

0: say, Brett, pull away a Lebanon. 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
1: 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And coming up tomorrow, the Middle Stewiacke United Church Pancake Breakfast and Bottle Drive. They can't wait to see you there, and they've got the breakfast that's ready to be served. Pancakes and sausages, scrambled eggs. Move some over for the plate there. 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Oh, you'll have to maybe put the baked beans on the scrambled eggs and on top of the pancakes and mix it all up. I'm just thinking that's what I do. I think that's what I do. Gluten-free options will be available. Please drop off your bottles to the church or mention the church at the Subway Bottle Exchange to have your money donated tomorrow, okay? And that's going to the church, the United Church, Middle Stewiacke Pancake Breakfast Bottle Drive tomorrow.
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It's the 90s at 9 on Cat Country Churro 99.5 with Alan Jackson and Living on Love. He's done touring, but he's not done recording music. And he's got new music coming up. We just don't know exactly when, but he's going to work on new songs. Right now, it's Ricochet. This is Daddy's Money. 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

0: Vince Gill, one more last chance on the Cat Country 90s at 9 here on Cat Country 99.5. It's Chris. The Caribou District Fire Department annual lobster dinner is just a week away, and they've got the 1 pound lobster, homemade potato salad, a coleslaw roll, tomato and cucumber, dessert takeout only, pre-order only, e-transfer available. 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
11: Here's your latest Environment Canada weather forecast. Mainly cloudy today with a few showers this afternoon and the risk of a thunder shower. Up to 10 millimeters in the heaviest showers with a high of 23, a humidex of 28, and a high UV index. Showers with the risk of a thunder shower again tonight with another 10 millimeters expected in the heaviest showers, fog patches, and a low of 16. And a few showers ending early tomorrow morning with the risk of a thunder shower, then cloudy. A high of 23 with a humidex of 27 and a high UV index.
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0: Carlson Kulik, Tittlegate to Hammond on Cat Country Churro 99.5. Came across the back-to-school shopping study, and this is the first one I've seen so far. It being now getting into August this weekend, starting to think about back-to-school shopping. Will you be spending more? Will you be spending less? And most of us would probably think, well, we're probably spending more because everything else costs more, so why not for back-to-school shopping? And you might have your store that is affordable, and you should tell other parents about that too. Hey, go here because you'll get this item here. You might shop at different stores getting things cheaper, but that's what you got to do as a parent. And for back-to-school shopping, 72% of parents in this study from the U.S. say they're going to have some trouble paying for back-to-school supplies this year. That's down, though, from 7% last year. So last year, 79% of parents said it was going to be really hard. So less this year and that. So that's good. 54% of parents plan to spend between $100 and $300 for back-to-school shopping. You'll try to budget any which way you can. Some parents will spend less. Some parents will spend more. For back-to-school shopping, you just get what they need and go from there. And some of the kids have already had jobs all summer and working and saving their money for back-to-school shopping. And what a great responsibility that is at a young age.
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7: Here's your latest Environment Canada weather forecast. Mainly cloudy today with a few showers this afternoon and the risk of a thunder shower. Up to 10 millimeters in the heaviest showers with a high of 23, a humidex of 28, and a high UV index. Showers with the risk of a thunder shower again tonight with another 10 millimeters expected in the heaviest showers, fog patches, and a low of 16. And a few showers ending early tomorrow morning with the risk of a thunder shower, then cloudy. A high of 23 with a humidex of 27 and a high UV index.
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6: The latest Environment Canada forecast for Truro. A few showers this afternoon with the risk of a thunder shower, about 10 millimeters, maybe more, in the heaviest of the downpours. High of 23, Humidex 28. For tonight, it's showers and the risk of a thunder shower, another 10 millimeters or more, low of 16. And then the showers wrapping up tomorrow morning with a risk of a thunder shower early in the day, clearing off after that with a high of 23, Humidex of 27. Sunday, it's sun, cloud, and 27.
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6: The latest Environment Canada forecast for Truro. A few showers this afternoon with the risk of a thunder shower, about 10 millimeters, maybe more, in the heaviest of the downpours. High of 23, Humidex 28. For tonight, it's showers and the risk of a thunder shower, another 10 millimeters or more, low of 16. And then the showers wrapping up tomorrow morning with the risk of a thunder shower early in the day, clearing off after that with a high of 23, Humidex of 27. Sunday, it's sun, cloud, and 27.
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8: The latest Environment Canada forecast for Truro. A few showers this afternoon with the risk of a thunder shower, about 10 millimeters, maybe more, in the heaviest of the downpours. High of 23, Humidex 28. For tonight, it's showers and the risk of a thunder shower, another 10 millimeters or more, low of 16. And then the showers wrapping up tomorrow morning with a risk of a thunder shower early in the day, clearing off after that with a high of 23, Humidex of 27. Sunday, it's sun, cloud, and 27.
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0: Backcountry 99.5, and good afternoon. Happy Friday. I'm Julia Kilbride with you. We're just in front of a long weekend, and we've got some pretty decent weather on the way for tomorrow and Sunday. We'll take a look at your weather details coming up in a bit. We'll find out what's happening on the Country Top 40 Countdown this weekend with Fitz as well. That's back tomorrow and Sunday afternoon. We'll also hear from Luke Combs and Cameron Wickholm.
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0: 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A long weekend upon us. Yes, that arrives tomorrow, and we'll be celebrating with the top 100 from the 80s on Natal Day Monday. 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We'll have the top 100 country songs from the 1980s, Randy Travis, Tanya Tucker, Reba, and more. 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On the way, we'll hear from Nate Smith and Tyler Joe Miller.
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9: The latest Environment Canada forecast for Truro. A few showers this afternoon with the risk of a thunder shower, about 10 millimeters, maybe more, in the heaviest of the downpours. High of 23, humidex 28. For tonight, it's showers and the risk of a thunder shower, another 10 millimeters or more. Low of 16. And then the showers wrapping up tomorrow morning with a risk of a thunder shower early in the day, clearing off after that with a high of 23, humidex of 27. Sunday, it's sun, cloud, and 27.
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0: Cat Country 99.5 and good afternoon. Happy Friday. This weekend, tomorrow, Middle Stewiacke United Church hosting a pancake breakfast and bottle drive. The breakfast will be served from 8 to 11. It's a full pancake breakfast with sausages, as well as homemade fruit sauces, scrambled eggs, muffins, tea, coffee, baked beans as well. For more details on the event, you can check out our events page online at catcountry995.com. 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After three, we'll hear from Chase Matthew and Dan and Shay, Thomas Rhett as well. Just ahead, Josh Ross.
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1: Cat Country 99.5, and good afternoon. Long weekend upon us and lots of fun with Stewiacke Town Days. That kicks off at this, well, today. They've got lots on the go. They're going to have a foam party at Dennis Park between 5 and 7. Food trucks downtown. And there's a lob ball tournament at the recreation grounds, a variety concert at the community center, and fireworks at 10 o'clock. 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You can check out Stewiacke Recreation on Facebook for their full schedule. Coming up, we'll hear from Jade Eagleson and Dean Brody. High Valley's next.
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1: Cat Country 99.5, join us this weekend for the top 100 of the 80s on Holiday Monday. We'll feature the top 100 country songs from the 1980s. It's a trip back in time for the music and memories of a decade that brought us some very big hair and very long mullets and very big Stetson hats. So yeah, listen in for that. The top 100 from the 80s, Monday, noon to 6 on Cat Country. Coming up, we've got Kenny Chesney and Jordan Davis.
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9: The latest Environment Canada forecast for Truro. A few showers this afternoon with the risk of a thunder shower, about 10 millimeters, maybe more, in the heaviest of the downpours. High of 23, Humidex 28. For tonight, it's showers and the risk of a thunder shower, another 10 millimeters or more. Low of 16. And then the showers wrapping up tomorrow morning with a risk of a thunder shower early in the day, clearing off after that with a high of 23, Humidex of 27. Sunday, it's sun, cloud, and 27.
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0: Cat Country 99.5, and good afternoon. Coming up tonight, it is a picnic in the park, weather permitting, of course. It should be fine. Picnic in the park at Victoria Park. You're invited out for an evening of lawn games, laughs, and summer fun. Bring your favorite snacks, grab a blanket, and head on down tonight between 5 and 6:30 at the Victoria Park Bandshell. That's happening this evening. After 4, we're going to hear from Thomas Rhett and Taylor Swift. We've got an info update at the top of the hour. And before that, we'll hear from Shaboozy.
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2: Well, good afternoon. Halifax police have charged two men in separate child sexual abuse material investigations. 31-year-old Kyle Brimacombe is facing charges, including sexual assault, sexual interference, and possession and making of child sexual abuse material. He was arrested in July after a search in Dartmouth and has appeared in court. And 75-year-old William Lewis is facing charges of possession and accessing child sexual abuse material, plus breach of probation. He was arrested yesterday following a search in Halifax and has been remanded in custody until August 24th. Both investigations are ongoing. Cape Breton Regional Municipality Councillors have deferred a request for $700,000 to fix problems with the new in-house garbage collection service. The Public Works Director, John Phelan, asked for the money to hire 8 more staff, saying more workers are needed in order to cover absences and ensure on-time pickups. Residents have complained about missed collections since the municipality took over from contractors in the spring. Councillor Steve Parsons says the original plan was not properly researched and the extra cost does not make financial sense. Council will be revisiting the issue at a special meeting next week. 2 Halifax area parks run by volunteer groups are now closing at dusk in order to stop vandalism and other safety problems. Cole Harbour Kiwanis Beach and Park Morris has new signs barring entry from 8 p.m. to 6 a.m. President Jerry Ryan says late night parties, loud music, fighting, and an assault near the road forced the decision after police and ambulances responded. Acadia Park in Lower Sackville is locking its gate at 9 p.m. Director Linda Heffler tells CTV picnic tables are being destroyed and set on fire. People are sleeping and using drugs in the park, and fireworks have been set off among the trees. Both groups ask the public to call police if they see anyone inside after hours. Nova Scotia's provincial court is getting a new electronic filing and digital document management system. Work begins immediately and is expected to be completed in the fall of 2027. The goal is to reduce delays and improve access to justice. Attorney General Scott Armstrong says the changes will help people move through the system with greater confidence. The provincial court operates in 17 courthouses and includes bail and wellness court programs. The new system builds on similar work already underway for the Court of Appeal. The province says there were more than 18,000 informations laid and 76,000 summary offense tickets issued in 2025. Justice Luann Shea Song is retiring from the Supreme Court of Nova Scotia after a 34-year career. She served 11 years on the Family Division bench. Her retirement takes effect August 1st and creates vacancy in the court. Chief Justice Deborah Smith says Shea Song dedicated her career to family law, an area involving some of the most personal and sensitive issues. Smith acknowledges her many contributions to the court and to the province, wishing her a well-deserved retirement. Shea Song was appointed to the Supreme Court in 2015. There are now 2 vacancies on the court. And Chorus Entertainment is replacing Global Halifax's morning news show with a single centralized program. And that change covers Prairie and Eastern markets, including Halifax, as well as Toronto, Montreal, Winnipeg, Regina, and Saskatoon. And it all takes effect next week. The last local show from Halifax with Paul Brothers was this morning. A spokesperson from Chorus tells the Chronicle Herald the new show will deliver local, regional, national, and international news. Local reporters and weather forecasts will continue. The move comes 2 weeks after Chorus cut 43 unionized jobs nationwide, 3 of them here in the Maritimes. King's College journalism professor Lisa Taylor says the reductions risk turning Atlantic Canada into a news desert. In sports, on the Diamonds, the Blue Jays opening a weekend series against St. Louis, the Red Sox visit the Dodgers, and the Yankees play the Cubs. And on the gridiron, in the CFL, the Alouettes are in Ottawa. Now you're up to date. I'm Sheldon McLeod.
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2: The latest Environment Canada forecast for Truro. A few showers this afternoon with the risk of a thunder shower, about 10 millimeters, maybe more, in the heaviest of the downpours. High of 23, Humidex 28. For tonight, it's showers and the risk of a thunder shower, another 10 millimeters or more, low of 16. And then the showers wrapping up tomorrow morning with a risk of a thunder shower early in the day, clearing off after that with a high of 23, Humidex of 27. Sunday, it's sun, cloud, and 27.
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0: Yeah, Country 99.5, and good afternoon. I'm Julia Kilbride with you. This weekend, Stewie Act Town Days underway. 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Music and food and lots on the go. A High Flyers dog agility show tomorrow. 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
1: 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We're gearing up for a long weekend. Weather should be pretty decent for most of it. Yeah, that was the trade-off for yesterday's rain, I guess. We're heading into a busy weekend, too. It's going to be a busy one across town. 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
9: The latest Environment Canada forecast for Truro. A few showers this afternoon with the risk of a thunder shower, about 10 millimeters, maybe more, in the heaviest of the downpours. High of 23, Humidex 28. For tonight, it's showers and the risk of a thunder shower, another 10 millimeters or more, low of 16. And then the showers wrapping up tomorrow morning with a risk of a thunder shower early in the day, clearing off after that with a high of 23, Humidex of 27. Sunday, it's sun, cloud, and 27.
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0: Cat Country 99.5. We're getting ready to kick off the long weekend and the drive at 5 today with Kenny Chesney, Kane Brown as well, and Megan Maroney. We'll have an info update along with your latest forecast at the top of the hour. And before that, Carter Faith.
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0: Yeah, Country 99.5, and welcome to the Drive of Five, and welcome to the long weekend. We're looking forward to some pretty decent weather this weekend to get out and enjoy summer. Yeah, should all clear out by tomorrow. Sunday looks good as well. Temperatures nice and comfortable and fairly normal. Sunday could, in fact, be quite hot. We'll find out more about your weather after a bit. We've got lots to look forward to this weekend. Our cruiser will be attending all kinds of great summer fun events. In just a bit, we'll talk about a breakfast happening tomorrow. We're going to hear from Thomas Rhett as well and Dallas Smith.
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9: Latest Environment Canada forecast for Truro. A severe thunderstorm watch is in place. There's showers and a risk of a thunder shower. Could get 20 millimeters or even more in the heaviest of the downpours. A low of 16 tonight. Showers will end tomorrow in the afternoon. The risk of a thunder shower early in the day, about 10 millimeters. In the heaviest of showers, high 22, Humidex 26, partly cloudy Saturday night and 15, and a mix of sun and cloud Sunday and 27. Monday, sun, cloud, and 26.
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0: 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We've got great music on the way after 6. So we'll hear from Florida Georgia Line and Stella Lefty just ahead of Eric Church.
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5: Now, Cat Country weather.
6: Latest Environment Canada forecast for Truro. A severe thunderstorm watch is in place. There's showers and a risk of a thunder shower. Could get 20 millimeters or even more in the heaviest of the downpours. Low of 16 tonight. Showers will end tomorrow in the afternoon. The risk of a thunder shower early in the day, about 10 millimeters. In the heaviest of showers, high 22, humidex 26, partly cloudy Saturday night and 15, and a mix of sun and cloud Sunday and 27. Monday, sun, cloud, and 26.
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0: Cat Country 99.5. That is it for me, Julia, heading out. I'll be back tomorrow as we enjoy a Saturday together. It's going to be a pretty decent long weekend weather-wise. Thankfully, we had all the rain yesterday, so tomorrow looks pretty good. We're going to hear from Megan Maroney coming up, George Birch, and Kelsey Valerini as well. Carly Pierce is next. Have a great night.
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0: Fitz, the guy who plays the hits from the country top 40, and every number one song has a target on its back. 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I'll see you this weekend for all the hits on the country top 40 with Fitz right here.
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11: Latest Environment Canada forecast for Truro. A severe thunderstorm watch is in place. There's showers and a risk of a thunder shower. Could get 20 millimeters or even more in the heaviest of the downpours. A low of 16 tonight. Showers will end tomorrow in the afternoon. The risk of a thunder shower early in the day, about 10 millimeters. In the heaviest of showers, high 22, Humidex 26. Partly cloudy Saturday night and 15, and a mix of sun and cloud. Sunday and 27. Monday, sun, cloud, and 26.
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1: Your kids already asked, are we going camping this summer? Might be time to say yes. It's Jayco Days at CRC RV Center in Truro. They're clearing out all the remaining 2026 Jayco RVs to make room for the new 2027 lineup that's arriving now. 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
1: I knew I'd see her around. I'd be at some party, she'd show up and I'd be walking out. 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I'd look up, she'd be at the red light beside me, that white Maxima with the sticker on the back. I'd act.

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1: 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Well, you got to turn it up and count them down with me. I'll see you this weekend for all the hits on the Country Top 40 with Fitz right here.
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1: 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Cat Country Evenings. Cat Country 99.5.
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